Hey, this is Richie from Lodi. I'm the Drive of Five winner. Play Little Chicago. Hard to say I'm sorry. On KUIC.

All right, Chicago. Hard to say I'm sorry for today's Drive at 5 winner. Richie from Lodi picking up a pair of tickets to go see Train with Bare Naked Ladies and Matt Nathanson at the Shoreline Amphitheater in Mountain View on August 26th. Congratulations, Richie. You are today's Drive at 5 winner, and you picked a good song, too. Rachel Platten up ahead. Got Bruno Mars coming up in Hometown Traffic Updates right now. Leanne Rimes on KUR.

0: Bruno Mars here on a Monday evening. I'm Jeff Dorian. Yeah, it's going to be another warm day tomorrow. In fact, a little warmer tomorrow and Wednesday. Still a bit cloudy, but temperature should be right there in the mid, maybe upper 90s, but closer to the mid-range, I believe. And Rachel Platten we got coming up. We got music from Madonna and Cutting Crew, so stick around, and we're going to check with Lyle, get a hometown traffic update in just a moment.
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6: 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In order to conduct essential road work, Caltrans has scheduled a full weekend closure of westbound I-80 at the Carquinez Bridge in Vallejo. The closures will occur Friday night, August 21st, through Monday morning, August 24th. Please adjust travel plans to avoid lengthy delays. For detailed detour information and traffic updates, visit CarquinezPave.com.
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7: Good afternoon. Eastbound 80 slow in Fairfield between 680 and Airbase Parkway. Just a bit of hang around commute traffic. No accidents are being reported for the Monday drive. Otherwise, looking pretty good. Saw some brake lights out of Davis before the causeway, but that is moving smooth now. Westbound 80 also looking good this afternoon. Eastbound 4, some stop and go traffic in Concord between 680 and Willow Pass Road. Highway 12, seeing some hang around traffic at the Rio Vista Bridge. Just commute slowing on those other freeways. No accidents are currently being reported for the Monday drive. That's your KUIC hometown traffic. I'm Lyle Glass.

Rachel Platten here on KUIC. The 12th annual Hog August Bites event is happening in downtown Rio Vista this Saturday. 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Stick around. We got Madonna on the way, Eric Carmen, and Ed Sheeran. Right now, we go to the 80s with Cutting Crew.

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1: Good afternoon. Eastbound 80, seeing slow pockets of traffic in Vallejo and Fairfield. Just a little stretch of brake lights in Vallejo between the 780 connector and Redwood Parkway. Fairfield, seeing that traffic between 680 and Airbase Parkway. Just some hang around commute slowing. No active accidents are currently being reported. Otherwise, looking pretty good. Westbound 80 moving smooth. Eastbound even looking good out of Davis. Just those couple of pockets of slowing in Vallejo and Fairfield right now. Highway 12, I do see some small pockets of traffic in both directions in Fairfield and Sassoon. We saw some brake lights around the Rio Vista Bridge. Most of that has actually cleared up so far this afternoon. Eastbound 4 still stop and go in Concord between 680 and Willow Pass Road. Just some more commute traffic. That is your KUYC hometown traffic. I'm Lyle Glass.

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15: Good afternoon. Eastbound 80, going to see slow traffic hanging around in Fairfield. Some brake lights between 680 and Airbase Parkway. No accidents are currently being reported. Just going to be some hang around commute traffic as we continue through the Monday drive. I'm seeing a stretch of slow traffic eastbound 80 out of Vacaville, right around the 505 connector. It actually looks like most of the brake lights are going to be on the connector ramp from 50 or from eastbound 80 to northbound 505. So I'm keeping an eye on that. Expect some brake lights as you're getting off of the freeway that may start to back up onto eastbound 80. I'll keep you posted as we continue into the evening drive. Otherwise, looking good. Interstate 80, Highway 12, a couple of stretches of slow traffic still in Fairfield and Sassoon. Eastbound 4, stop and go in Concord between 680 and Willow Pass Road. Just more commute slowing, no accidents to report on those other freeways. That's your hometown traffic. I'm Lyle Glass.
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Charlie Puth grabbing your attention. Jeff Dorian here. Got Taylor Swift coming up. Gautier and hometown traffic updates for your ride home. So stick around. Right now, we give it a little push. It's Matchbox 20 on a Monday afternoon on KTVA.

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0: I knew it. That is Taylor Swift from the Toy Story 5 soundtrack. Take a stroll down memory lane. Oh, I'm sorry, Penny Lane. Yeah, it's even better. Take a stroll down Penny Lane. It's a Paul McCartney tribute happening at the El Campanile Theater this Saturday. Get details at KUIC.com at our hometown happenings. And we are going to find warmer temperatures tomorrow and Wednesday. Partly cloudy, but temperatures will be in the mid to upper 90s. And then cooling down Thursday, Friday, and into the weekend, where we should be resting right around 90. Three queens of...
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0: 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In Calistoga, catch the next concert in the park with Maya, a high-energy group celebrating the biggest Latin music legends this Thursday at Pioneer Park. In Martinez, the fourth annual Saints Peter and Paul Mediterranean Food and Music Festival is coming the weekend of August 29th at Saints Peter and Paul Orthodox Church. In Fairfield, catch Jack Wright's show, Neil Diamond Superstar. Experience this tribute to the legendary Neil Diamond this Friday at the Downtown Theater. And in Concord, catch the tribute to the three queens of Motown. Tributes to Tina Turner, Diana Ross, and Aretha Franklin at the next Music and Market this Thursday at Todos Santos Plaza. 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
13: Good afternoon. Eastbound 80, a stretch of slow traffic in Fairfield. Those brake lights between the truck scales and Airbase Parkway. Hang around commute slowing for the evening drive. No accidents are currently being reported. I do have reports of an incident at the 505 connector on eastbound 80. My reports are indicating that accident will be on northbound 505 just past the eastbound 80 connector ramp. That is currently causing some heavy traffic on the ramp working from eastbound 80 to 505. A lot of brake lights over that overpass right now. Not backing up onto eastbound 80, but you may expect a little bit of slow traffic just before the 505 connector as we continue this evening. I'm keeping an eye on that at the moment. All the brake lights are on the off-ramp, but we may start to see that backing up further. Pretty heavy traffic on the off-ramp at the moment. Otherwise, looking good. Interstate 80, Highway 12, smooth towards Napa and Rio Vista. 680 free and clear in both directions. Still seeing some hang-around traffic in Concord, eastbound 4. Heavier brake lights at the 242 connector freeing up before Willow Pass Road. No active accidents this evening. That's your KUIC hometown traffic. I'm Lyle Glass.
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State. Good evening. Just a couple of stretches of commute traffic. Some brake lights in Fairfield between 12 East and Air Base Parkway. No accidents are being reported for the evening drive. Otherwise, looking pretty good. Eastbound 80. I do see some heavy traffic right now on the connector ramp from eastbound 80 to northbound 505. I do have reports of an incident on 505 just past that eastbound 80 connector ramp, causing some issues in the right-hand lane. So, seeing that heavy traffic right now on the overpass, it is currently not backing up onto eastbound 80. It does seem that the brake lights are exclusively on the off-ramp, but some pretty heavy traffic right there for the evening drive. So you may expect a pocket of slowing headed out of Vacaville eastbound 80. Should be moving smooth at the moment, but like I said, pretty heavy traffic on that overpass to 505. Westbound 80 moving smooth. Highway 12 looking good towards Napa and Rio Vista. 680 also good for the evening drive. A bit of slowing in Concord eastbound 4 right around the 242 connector, freeing up before Willow Pass Road. That's your hometown traffic. I'm Lyle Glass.

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0: Sabrina Carpenter here on KUIC, wrapping up that set of music. We got Lyle with the hometown traffic update coming up. Lucas Graham on the way, music from the weekend. And then XYZ with Eric Zachary and crew taking you from the top of the hour to midnight right here on KUIC. So have a great rest of your evening. I'll see you tomorrow afternoon here on KUIC.
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0: Good evening. Moving pretty smooth, Interstate 80. Had a bit of slow traffic eastbound 80 in Fairfield last time we checked in. That's cleared up. I do still have a little bit of slowing on the connector ramp from eastbound 80 to northbound 505. We saw some pretty heavy traffic on the overpass last time we checked in. Currently, just a small stretch of slowing just past the Orange Drive turnoff there. So
17: We've got an active accident on the shoulder northbound 505 just past eastbound 80. That was initially blocking the right-hand lane, but should be to the side now. Still going to be causing a bit of extra traffic, but most of the brake lights are easing up. Otherwise, looking good. Interstate 80 moving smooth in both directions. 680 free and clear both ways. Highway 12 looking good towards Napa and Rio Vista. You'll still see a stretch of brake lights eastbound 4 out of Concord between 242 and Willow Pass Road. Just some more commute traffic. No active accidents to report. That is your KUIC hometown traffic. I'm Lyle Glass.
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0: I want us to become closer as teammates. Audrey, Jordan, and I obviously work together 5 days a week, and I'm not trying to mandate, like, you hang out with us more than you want to, Audrey.
1: I hang out with you, I feel like, because I want to.
0: Because I want to.
1: Yeah.
0: We will be friends.
2: Stop this.
0: No, actually, Audrey completely jogged my memory. I was trying to think, like, what we could do for team building activities, whether it's, like, one of those, like, zipline courses, or if it's, like, a bar night. But then I was like, actually, what made me think about this is I passed a billboard for the Renaissance Fair.
2: Okay. Yeah.
0: And I think that would be a ton of fun.
1: I would love to go to the Renaissance Fair. I love the Renaissance Fair. I haven't been since I was a kid, but I love the Renaissance Fair.
0: I think I was there like maybe a decade and a half ago.
1: You guys, look at my pants. I love the Renaissance Fair. I'm wearing like long bloomers.
0: But we're running out of season soon, so we'd have to pick a day pretty soon.
1: When does it end?
0: I think it's like September. Like, it usually only runs for the summer.
1: Okay.
2: My thing is, I'd probably get bored after the first 30 minutes.
0: Have you been to a proper Renaissance Fair versus medieval times? They're very different.
2: Like, years and years and years ago, and that's why I'm like, yeah.
0: I would say Renaissance Fair is a lot more adult leaning.
1: For sure.
0: It's not like the medieval times is like, it's cool, it's a show, but like, it's a lot of little kids going like the red knight, the blue knight. We're like,
1: no, the Renaissance Fair can be kind of inappropriate, actually.
2: Do I have to dress up?
1: I mean, you don't have to, but it's like boring if you don't.
0: I'm not, as we've talked about last week, I'm not one to dress up for events, but I think I could put together like a bare minimum. Okay, I feel like you could wear what
1: you're wearing right now if you put like a boot on.
2: All right, so if I change into boots, I can go to the Renaissance Fair.
0: Yes.
2: Yeah. Dilly.
0: There is one not too far from this studio. I think it happens on the weekends, but I think they do Fridays. So I'm pitching either we take a day off or record the show from a Renaissance Fair.
1: Mm.
0: Either or. I think that could be
2: I want a turkey leg. A turkey leg could be fun.
0: Yeah. I like that a lot of them, like, they'll talk back to you. It's kind of that activity. Like, I would love Jordan to get targeted.
2: Why? Why would... Well, like, this doesn't sound like team building. This sounds like, let's do something Jordan doesn't really like and then make it even worse for him.
0: But here's the pitch. Each one of us gets to pick a team building activity per quarter, right? So then, Jordan, you can pick whatever you want to do.
2: Right. But I would do something that I think everybody wants to do.
0: That's your own prerogative. Like, Audrey, would you want to do the Renaissance Fair?
1: Yeah, I would love to.
0: I want to do the Renaissance Fair. That vote is 2-1. Jordan loses.
2: Okay.
0: XYZ with Eric Zachary.
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3: 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In Martinez, the 4th annual Saints Peter and Paul Mediterranean Food and Music Festival is coming the weekend of August 29th at Saints Peter and Paul Orthodox Church. 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And in Concord, catch the tribute to the three queens of Motown. 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

0: I'm a Phoebe fan. I'm not a hater of Phoebe. Yeah, she's great. Yeah, no, I'm not a hater. I honestly don't know a ton of her music. That's my own fault.
1: I started listening to her when I was like 16. She's that artist for me. Yeah.
0: I love it. She has a whole new album, but that one is called Bobby. Then you got Mark Amber, The Proof, and Anise, My Baby. 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
6: 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In order to conduct essential road work, Caltrans has scheduled a full weekend closure of westbound I-80 at the Carquinez Bridge in Vallejo. The closures will occur Friday night, August 21st, through Monday morning, August 24th. Please adjust travel plans to avoid lengthy delays. For detailed detour information and traffic updates, visit CarquinezPave.com.
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0: What? I probably could use private browsing more often because I have IBS and I am also...
1: Wait, how does this connect?
2: Well, she probably has a lot of questions about certain symptoms.
0: Such hypochondriac.
2: Oh,
0: so
2: yeah,
0: there
2: okay.
0: will be days that you look at my search history.
2: It's like, am I dying?
1: Right, yeah. So WebMD, like, what's this mole mean?
0: No, literally, okay. literally. Okay. It'll be like rash on earlobe, kind of itchy and bumpy, you know?
1: Oh, like, so, but like, what's wrong with that being Audrey? Or what's wrong with some of the questions being Ariel?
2: Yeah. Again, your device should be your device. But
1: right.
2: like, I also, like, because I'm certain aspects of my profiles are logged into so many different computers that we use for work, too.
1: Oh, okay. Oh, God.
2: That's, I guess,
1: right.
2: where that fear comes from.
0: Yeah.
2: But I'm remembering now what really made me think about this was I was watching some murder documentary with my girlfriend, and mm-hmm. like I had questions about the murder specifically.
1: Sure.
2: So I
1: yeah.
2: wanted to type in like details
1: right.
2: on the murder.
1: Right.
2: I'm like, I don't want that attached to me.
0: Right.
2: You know, I don't want
0: right.
2: to be that guy. I'm not trying to commit the crime. I'm just
1: if the blade is serrated I stab.
2: I'm just curious. I'm just curious.
3: 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I've been surfing here since I was a kid. Now, seeing my grandson out on the water, it means everything to me. 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

0: I want us to become closer as teammates. Audrey Jordan and I obviously work together 5 days a week, and I'm not trying to mandate like you hang out with us more than you want to, Audrey.
1: I hang out with you, I feel like, because I want to.
0: Because I want to.
1: Yeah.
0: We will
2: stop,
0: be friends.
2: Stop this.
0: No, actually, Audrey completely jogged my memory. I was trying to think like what we could do for team building activities, whether it's like one of those like zip line courses or if it's like a bar night. But then I was like, actually, what made me think about this is I passed a billboard for the Renaissance Fair.
2: Okay.
0: Yeah. And I think that would be a ton of fun.
1: I would love to go to the Renaissance Fair. I love the Renaissance Fair. I haven't been since I was a kid, but I love the Renaissance Fair.
0: I think I was there like maybe a decade and a half ago.
1: You guys, look at my pants. I love the Renaissance Fair. I'm wearing like long bloomers.
0: But we're running out of season soon, so we'd have to pick a day pretty soon.
1: When does it end?
0: I think it's like September. Like it usually only runs for the summer.
1: Okay.
2: My thing is, I probably get bored after the first 30 minutes.
0: Have you been to a proper Renaissance Fair versus medieval times? They're very different.
2: Like years and years and years ago, and that's why I'm like,
0: I would say Renaissance Fair is a lot more adult leaning.
1: For sure.
0: It's not like the medieval times is like, it's cool, it's a show, but like it's a lot of little kids going like the red knight, the blue knight. We're like,
1: no, the Renaissance Fair can be kind of inappropriate, actually.
2: Do I have to dress up?
1: I mean, you don't have to, but it's like boring if you don't.
0: I'm not, as we've talked about last week, I'm not one to dress up for events, but I think I could put together like a bare minimum. Okay,
1: I feel like you could wear what you're wearing right now if you put like a boot on.
2: All right, so if I change into boots, I can go to the Renaissance Fair.
0: Yes.
2: Dilly.
0: There is one not too far from this studio. I think it happens on the weekends, but I think they do Fridays. So I'm pitching either we take a day off or record the show from a Renaissance Fair. Either or. I think that could be
2: I just want a turkey leg.
0: A turkey leg could be fun. Yeah. I like that a lot of them, like, they'll talk back to you. It's kind of that activity. Like, I would love Jordan to get targeted.
2: Why? Why would... Well, like, this doesn't sound like team building. This sounds like, let's do something Jordan doesn't really like and then make it even worse for him.
0: But here's the pitch. Each one of us gets to pick a team building activity per quarter. Right? So then, Jordan, you can pick whatever you want to do.
2: Right. But I would do something that I think everybody wants to do.
0: That's your own prerogative. Like, Audrey, would you want to do the Renaissance Fair?
1: Yeah, I would love to do the Renaissance
0: Fair. That vote is 2-1. Jordan loses.
2: Okay.
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0: 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Mom, what is trending right now?
1: You know, it is summer almost. A couple weeks here, a couple days. And
0: I hate that. 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

0: 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Mom, you wanted to talk about ice cream because you said that's trending.
1: We've got a couple of new places where I live, and I'm seeing them sprout up everywhere, and the lines are long, and I'm kind of mad I didn't start an ice cream store like a year ago.
2: Yeah.
0: I can't imagine that it's super profitable. Dependent on weather where you live, community, and like...
2: Oh, sure,
1: no.
2: Sure.
1: Oh, no. Ultimately, the kids always want the ice cream. It doesn't matter if it's 20 below.
0: Okay.
1: Anyways... The ice cream man truck was a thing, and it's still a thing, which is great that it's sure. it's carried
0: it's
1: over.
0: It's definitely
1: all these
0: diminished,
1: years.
0: I will
1: but
0: say.
1: It's yeah. like what there is just now a white van driving around with scary music. Why would I want to walk up to a white van with scary music and buy an ice cream cone? There is no signage. There is no like.
2: Wait, there's no. It's
1: no. It's
2: so
1: completely
2: how do you know
1: white.
2: That?
1: I know, right? You see what I'm saying? What happened to the signage on ice cream trucks?
0: That's
2: dangerous.
0: This isn't trending.
3: I feel like this
0: is very hyper local to you.
3: Maybe.
0: And I feel like that's a moment you should see something and say something.
2: I think you should call 911 if somebody just has a white van and they're blasting music in the hopes to lure children.
0: They slide the door open. Hey, kid, you want some ice cream?
2: Exactly.
1: I've heard a lot of moms complaining about this. Where is the signage? Yeah. Like, at least put on there in like a marker, ice cream truck.
0: Has
1: I don't care.
0: Anyone There's... reported this to the
2: yeah,
0: police?
2: Right? Like, why did you bring this to us first?
0: This is a 2020 special.
2: Yeah,
0: like,
2: right?
0: The suburbs of Chicago, Illinois, where my mom lives, there lurks a man in a van with
1: not
0: ice cream.
1: Just, it's in other areas. Ohio's reporting.
2: So
1: epidemic
0: is what you're saying.
2: So basically, because I just Googled this to see if there was any merit to this trending, mm-hmm. there has been, if they don't have any signage or anything, these guys are unlicensed vendors.
0: Yeah.
2: So they haven't gone through the proper channels. It's just like, oh, I went to my local grocery store, bought a ton of popsicles and everything, and now I've just taken it upon myself to feed the block.
1: Oh, that's so creepy.
0: Yeah.
1: So, okay, we need to stop this. There needs to be, I'm going to start a petition in my next election. We need to bring back the old signage on the ice cream
0: your
1: trucks.
0: Your next election? Was there a first election?
1: Yes,
2: you didn't do well. That's why we don't talk about it.
1: Well.
0: The polls weren't, it was stacked against her, honestly. All right. She led with the you can't celebrate your high school graduation.
1: As a public service announcement, if the truck has no signage, don't buy the popsicle.
0: Yeah, Mom, I think
2: we knew that.
1: No, people are still walking up to this truck and buying stuff.
2: Do they have Choco Tacos?
1: Yes. And
2: they'd have to.
3: I'm there.
2: Yeah, I'd be there.
1: And they have that weird music.
0: What does it sound like?
1: It's like do-do-do-do-do-do-do-do-do.
2: The Twilight Zone?
0: Yeah, it kind of sounded like you started with a da-na-na-na-na-na-na-na.
2: Yeah. If somebody was driving around in a blank van playing the Twilight Zone,
0: arrest that person immediately.
1: Every adult over 50 knows the music.
0: Mom, there was a new Twilight Zone with Jordan Peele. Don't do that.
2: Yeah,
0: all right.
2: Yeah.
0: Mom's hot take. It's all brought to you by T-Mobile. It's better over here. 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

0: you know.
1: Yeah, exactly. I just want to eat a turkey leg and.
0: Oh, I like a turkey leg.
2: All right, I'm in.
1: Get
2: I'm
1: some
2: in.
1: Dirt on my face.
0: No, know? No. Okay. What? Now I'm right. out.
3: That's it for us today on XYZ with Eric Zachary. We'll see you tomorrow. Goodbye.
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0: that, and the information is also on the website.
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5: and Jeff Dorian will have tickets to see Train on August 26th at Shoreline. You can win them at 7:30 a.m. and 5 o'clock p.m. all week. In addition to that, I'll give you a chance to win gift certificates to Ballykeel Estate Winery, Buckhorn Barbecue, the Western Railway Museum, Pacific Ace Hardware, La Cabana, and Sharky's Chicken and Fish. 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

0: Thank you, Irish Mary, and all the ships at sea. Listening to Hometown Mornings, wherever you happen to be doing that. We appreciate you. Welcome to the program. I'm John Young. She is Cynthia Seitz. Good morning, Sin.
1: Good morning to everyone. The ship's at sea. Hello.
0: The ship is sailing, literally. I don't know. This is just exciting, and I don't know how else to put it, but I'm just tickled that the Golden State Valkyries not only won again last night, but now they've clinched a playoff spot. What are they, 2 years old? This is fantastic and just unbelievable, and let's celebrate it, for crying out loud, Cynthia Seitz. Wow.
1: I like when new is new, when it's good. When you get something and they say, this is the new thing, and it actually pans out to be a good new thing, I like that about them.
0: Yeah, this has panned out in a major way. I mean, sports fans in the Bay Area, get on it. Enjoy it. Super cool. Boy, they're just playing amazing basketball. Man, keep going. Don't stop now. Is your contract run out? Come on. You keep playing. Wow. It is 5:32 in the morning. We've got ourselves a partly sunny and warmer day. Cynthia, I'm not sure how we ride this warm wave. We like it. It's not triple digits, but man, it's sniffing it. 98 degrees today. All right.
1: Yeah, a little toast-staying. Yeah, a little bit.
0: A little gamey. 96 expected in Antioch and Pittsburgh, and 79 degrees, still weatherlicious today in Vallejo, Benicia, and Martinez. And now, Band, it's still in your contract to switch to the traffic theme. You can do that if you want. Thank you. Nice. So Cynthia has the bed she deserves with which to maybe enlighten us a little bit on what's going on in the roadways.
1: Well, thank you. Just south of Fairfield, the Cordelia Junction, southbound 680, before you get to Gold Hill, there's a solo vehicle accident where that car went off the roadway and ended up in a ditch over on the right-hand shoulder. So you've got CHP there on the scene and traffic slowing you back to I-80. Stop and Go has formed in Vallejo, westbound 37, between Walnut and the lane merge. And just some heavy traffic right now in Pittsburgh, westbound 4, between Railroad and Bailey. I'm Cynthia Seitz, and that's your hometown traffic update.
0: Thank you, my friend. 5:33 in the morning. Sure, it's early, but man, get ready for all kinds of cool giveaways today on the program, including but not limited to tickets to see Train, the Bay Area's own. They're going to be with the Bare Naked Ladies at Shoreline Amphitheater on the 26th. You want to be there? Clear the calendar and get ready to win. 7:30 is when we'll give you a chance at those tickets. We'll dive into the Tuesday edition of the Box of Trivia. Cecil Conley makes another appearance today. He was off last week. He's back. I think he had a birthday yesterday, too, so maybe we'll get the birthday lady dialed in to, you know, welcome him back to the program just after 8 o'clock. 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

0: to get up and dance a little early. That one will get you started. Ed Sheeran's Azizam on 95.3 KUIC. I see a lot of the in-studio orchestra moving it and shaking it a little bit. That's good. It's Tuesday. Let's get up and get moving here. 5:46 in the morning if you're trying to get up and get moving on the roadways. Cynthia's got you covered with hometown traffic updates. What's going on, Sin?
1: We still have that slow traffic, Fairfield, southbound 680 from the Cordelia Junction to just before Gold Hill Road. That's where we had a solo vehicle crash and the vehicle ended up in the ditch. So emergency crews and CHP still there on the scene. There's stop and go in Vallejo, westbound 37 between Walnut and the lane merge. And if you're traveling from West Sacramento to Vacaville, westbound 80, you're moving along problem free from the causeway to the nut tree. I'm Cynthia Seitz, and that's your hometown traffic update.
0: Thank you, Sin. 5:46 in the morning. Sure, it's early. Come on, everybody, shake it off. I'm talking about my studio staff here, not y'all out there. If you're just getting started with us, grab that coffee and enjoy the program. For people that are unfamiliar with the amazing organization known as the Wreath Project and rememberavet.net, you've heard us talk about this before on the program. The late, great Susie Stocking and her family putting together this organization that collects cash donations and hosts fundraising events throughout the year in order to purchase boughs to decorate headstones that honor veterans that are resting at the Sacramento Valley National Cemetery in Dixon. So this year, 42,000 boughs are going to be needed to cover the entire cemetery. It's an accomplishment the local community's been able to do literally yearly for 20 years now. Yeah, 2006 is when they started this. Well, the Wreath Project is happy to announce they're returning to the Sunrise Banquet Hall and Event Center in Vacaville for their annual dinner auction fundraiser. So mark your calendars for Saturday, September 12th. And do the math there for, yeah, right, September 12th. Okay, well, the doors are open for this event at 5:30, buffet dinner, a short program, then a live auction, followed by a dinner, silent auction, live music. It's always a great event, raising money to purchase those boughs for the Sacramento Valley National Cemetery. If you want to be a part of it, we've got the details listed under announcements at KUIC.com. Check it out today.
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Welcome to the program. John and Cynthia with you. It is going to be a partly sunny day. We'll get that cloud cover we had yesterday, according to the National Weather Service, and a

0: In Concord. I'm Cynthia Seitz, and that's your hometown traffic update.
1: Thank you, Sin. We will talk more about the concept of the smash room coming up about 25 minutes from now at 6:30. We'll talk about the Bay Area perks, how it all ties together after we talk about the Monticello Veterinary Practice in Winters. They're celebrating 10 amazing years. Yeah, give it up for them. It's awesome. We're having a party to celebrate, and KUIC is a part of it. 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

0: some Andy Grammer for you on Hometown Mornings 95.3 KUIC. 6:18 in the morning. Let's check in with Cynthia. We'll get the latest hometown traffic updates out to you. What's going on, my friend?
1: Well, if you're traveling from Vacaville to Fairfield, westbound 80, you're moving fairly nicely with no issues from 505 to the truck scales. It is stop and go in Vallejo, westbound 37, I should say mostly stopped. Wilson Avenue to the lane merge and Pittsburgh to Concord, westbound 4 is slowing down from Leverage to Willow Pass. 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I'm Cynthia Seitz, and that's your hometown traffic update.
0: Thank you, Cynthia. Well, super hot, happy to hear from our friends over there at the Carry On Foundation, Christy and her team, letting us know they've got their second annual Boot Scootin' and Bubbles fundraiser. I just like saying boot scooting and bubbles. Come on, man. It's going to be a blast. It's happening in September. I believe it's September 17th. But I'm telling you now, because there's all kinds of great sponsorship opportunities to help the Carry On Foundation, the work they do with the unhoused populations in our communities, helping folks. They've been doing that for years now. And one of the ways they do it is these really cool fundraisers. The second annual Boot Scootin' and Bubbles, Thursday, September 17th. You've got time to jump in. They've got Diamond Spurs sponsorship level, Boot Scootin' Boogie level, right? The Tush Push, yeah, you can join that for $500, or the Watermelon Crawl for $250, with social media promotions involved here, tickets. It's a great way to get involved and help the Carry On Foundation put on the best possible Boot Scootin' and Bubbles fundraiser. We put the details under announcements at KUIC.com.
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0: gymnastics from Teddy Swims lose control on Hometown Mornings. 95.3 KUIC. John Young here. It is 6:30 in the morning. Happy Tuesday to you. Cynthia Seats coming back at 6:45 to check the roadways. Your weather, partly sunny. Yeah, we got that weird cloud cover, which made for a beautiful sunrise, by the way. But the temperatures are creeping up today. 98 the high expected in Vacaville, Fairfield, and Sassoon City. Around 96 in Antioch and Pittsburgh. 97 degrees. No, that's not a 9 and a 7. They're just inverted. 79. Don't panic. 79 degrees expected on Mare Island in Vallejo. If you're waiting for the ferry out there at the terminal, no, it's not going to be 97 degrees. It's going to be 79. Same for Benicia and Martinez. Maybe that's why the band is playing the surf rock music. I like it. It feels a little weird, but listen, this may sound a little weird, but hear me out. At the Bay Area Smash Room, they believe sometimes healing comes from destruction, right? Safely, intentionally, and with purpose. Born from a desire to provide a unique outlet for pent-up energy, they're the first smash room in the Bay Area designed to help you rage out, get your blood pumping, and walk away feeling lighter. Yeah, the whole idea of the smash room. Well, the reason I bring this up is because the Bay Area Smash Room is part of Bay Area Perks at KUIC.com. 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

0: of the perfect tunes to hear for our Mancini Sleep World 10 and 2 stretch. 10 a.m. we play a danceable tune, 2 p.m. we play another danceable tune specifically designed to get you up and out of your seat at work and get you moving. You go back to that spreadsheet feeling re-energized, yeah, rejuvenated, if you will. Anyway,
1: the numbers actually add up, and things work.
0: Hey, wait a minute. My spreadsheet makes sense. 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Tag us on X, Facebook, or Instagram. Let us know what you want to hear. Details are right there on the front page of the website, KUIC.com. Now we check in with Cynthia. We'll get the latest hometown traffic updates out to you. How's it shaping up, Cynthia Seats?
1: We've got a little bit of slowing now. West Sacramento, westbound 80 between Highway 50 and the Causeway. Fairfield to Vallejo, westbound 80. That's heavy, but you're still moving at the speed limit from the Skills to the Carquinez Bridge approach. Where we do see some crawling traffic is Vallejo, westbound 37, Wilson Avenue to the lane merge. And then traffic continues slowly out to Skaggs Island Road with another slow patch right before you get to Highway 121 at the Raceway. Antioch, westbound Highway 4 is where you're going to slow down from Summersville. And it stays that way till you get to Willow Pass in Concord. I'm Cynthia Seats, and that's your hometown traffic update.
0: Thank you, Cynthia. We're less than 45 minutes away from your chance at winning tickets to see Train along with the Bare Naked Ladies and Matt Nathanson. That triple bill's coming to the Shoreline Amphitheater on the 26th. Clear your calendars. You could be there if you win the tickets. Coming up at 7:30, we'll dive into the box of trivia. 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

0: Mars on Hometown Mornings, 95.3 KUIC. John and Cynthia with you. Happy Tuesday, August 18th. We've got a partly sunny day in store. I see a lot of sun, but according to the National Weather Service, more clouds will make their way in today and give us kind of a muggy vibe with a 98-degree high expected under partly sunny skies in Vacaville, Fairfield, Sassoon City, too. 96 in Pittsburgh and Antioch today, and upper 70s to near 80 degrees in Benicia and Vallejo. Let's see how things look for you as you're trying to make your way out there to work or school or wherever you're going on this Tuesday morning. Cynthia Seitz has you covered. What's going on, Sin?
1: If you're traveling towards Napa,

0: Banner. Yeah, we know folks are going back to school if you haven't gone back already. 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Pretty cool. 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

0: Hometown Mornings, 95.3 KUIC. John and Cynthia with you on what's going to be a partly sunny and warmer than yesterday day, with temps creeping closer to 100 today. 98 the high expected in Vacaville, Fairfield, and Sassoon City, so be ready for that. Upper 90s in Antioch and Pittsburgh, and near 80 in Vallejo and Benicia. Let's find out what challenges may await you on the roadways. Cynthia's got the latest rundown. What's going on, friend?
1: No major challenges, just some slow traffic. A little bit stop and go west SAC, westbound 80 between Highway 50 and the Causeway. Davis, Dixon, and Vacaville, westbound 80 looks good. There's no problems in that stretch. Vallejo, westbound 37 has the stop and go Wilson Avenue to the lane merge, and then sluggish as you make your way towards Skaggs Island. Napa, westbound 12, Jameson Canyon now has some stop and go between Kirkland Ranch and Highway 29. And Pittsburgh, westbound Highway 4 has got some stop and go between Loveridge and Willow Pass in Concord. I'm Cynthia Seats, and that's your hometown traffic update.
0: Thank you, Cynthia. 7:30 is when we dive into our box of trivia. Coming up about 11 minutes from now, we'll try to give you a chance to win. We will give you a chance to win, but we hope you do win. Maybe that's how I want to phrase it. We hope you win those tickets to see Train, Bare Naked Ladies, and Matt Nathanson all together at Shoreline Amphitheater on the 26th. But right now, our featured local offer in Bay Area Perks. 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

0: Zone. Drops of Jupiter on 95.3 KUIC. It's 7:30 in the morning. Let's get you to a position where you could win tickets to see that very band. By way of the box of trivia, right? I'll select a question. I'll read it to all of y'all. You respond via the email address, jyoung@kuic.com. The first person in with the correct answer wins tickets to see Train, along with the Bare Naked Ladies and Matt Nathanson, at the Shoreline Amphitheater on the 26th. You could be there if you answer whatever question I pull from this box of trivia. If you're new to the game, make sure we have your address, your phone number, and your date of birth, weirdly enough, on that email so we can get you your prize.
1: All right, let's do this thing. I'll stir up first, see what we can come up with.
0: All right, here's the question. Listen carefully. It takes the average person about 15 minutes to do this. This particular thing takes about 15 minutes for the average person. What is it that takes about 15 minutes to do? Is it A, fall asleep? Is it B, do complex algebra? Or C, fall in love? 15 minutes seems like a short time for that, but I don't know. Love at first sight? Yeah, thank you, Ben. Yeah, it's probably true. Okay. The average person takes about 15 minutes to either fall asleep, do complex algebra, or fall in love. It's A, B, or C, and the email address is jyoung@kuic.com. Let's get a winner.
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0: It's 7:34 in the morning. We roll on with a box of trivia game. It provided us with a pretty fun question that most of you are getting right, if that makes you feel any better. Because not everybody can win, but everybody can be right. It takes the average person about 15 minutes to do this. What is it that it takes 15 minutes to do on average? Is it A, fall asleep? Is it B, do complex algebra? It takes me a lot longer than that. Or C, fall in love. 15 minutes later, I was desperately in love. Nobody going with... Well, no, we got a C guest in there. Thank you, Daniel. Because, right, there's some lovers out there in the audience that are, anyway, thinking about love in a 15-minute time frame. Complex algebra got a few guesses. Most of you got this right, but it was Brittany who got it right first. It takes 15 minutes to fall asleep. The average person, yes. Or if I'm reading a really boring book, maybe 11 minutes. But that's not the point. The point is, A lot of you got it right, so congratulate yourselves. Thank you, Daniel. Thank you, Stephen. Thank you, Rochelle. Thank you, Craig and Kelly and Lou, Judy, Carlin, Ryan. A little shout-out to our friends at CDCR. We appreciate you. Yes, we appreciate you, Brittany. You got two tickets to see Train, the Drops of Jupiter 25 Years in the Atmosphere Tour with Bare Naked Ladies and Matt Nathanson, Shoreline Amphitheater in Mountain View on the 26th. You're going, Brittany. You excited? We are. We're excited for you. Well, courtesy of where else? 95.3 KUIC.
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0: Folks, the 12th annual Hog August Bites returns to downtown Rio Vista on August 22nd. I just love saying Hog August Bites. Yeah, it's all about the hog and the bites and the fun. We'll talk about that coming up after we check in with Cynthia, who does like a fun turn of phrase as well. She's good at that, appreciating those things and appreciating the traffic that you cover so brilliantly. Cynthia Seitz, what's happening out there?
1: Well, we do have a new accident working, this one in Vacaville, westbound 80, before you get to Alamo Drive. Four or five vehicles involved, and they're blocking the two left lanes. That's why traffic is stop and go, backing you up to about Elmira Road. It is stop and go in Vallejo, westbound 37. Pretty solid right now between Wilson and the lane merge. And in Concord, southbound 680, before you get to Concord Avenue, there's a crash. It's made it over to the right shoulder, but that has traffic slowing you back to Pacheco Boulevard, Arthur Road. I'm Cynthia Seitz, and that's your hometown traffic update.
0: Thank you, Cynthia. We'll talk with Cecil Conley from cecilconley.com coming up just after 8 o'clock. He's been off for the last week. It'll be fun to catch up with him and to sort of celebrate his birthday, which he had yesterday. In the meantime, maybe this would be a great way for him to celebrate. He's bringing a full day of food, music, and classic vehicles into your life via the 12th annual Hog August Bites in downtown Rio Vista. This Saturday, August 22nd. Thanks again to Roxanne and the crew over there at Rio Vision letting us know about it, because it's presented by Rio Vision and the city of Rio Vista. Hog August Bites. It's a signature summer celebration featuring rib and chili cook-offs. Delish already. There's nothing wrong with ribs and chili at 7:40 in the morning. Yeah. The People's Choice tastings, great live entertainment, vendor village with all kinds of great local craftsmen there, craftswomen, craft peoples selling their wares, a car show, kid-friendly attractions. It's going to be a blast. It always is. The 12th annual Hog August Bites, downtown Rio Vista this Saturday. We've got the details posted to X, Facebook, and Instagram. 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

0: Swift on Hometown Mornings, 95.3 KUIC. Happy Tuesday. It's 8:04 in the morning. I know we've got some issues to contend with on the roadways. We got the expert, Cynthia Seitz, with us to kind of, lay it out, explain it for us. Cynthia, by the way, good morning and happy Tuesday to you.
1: Good morning. We're going to try to keep it happy despite this accident that's working in Vacaville. Westbound 80 before Alamo, 4 or 5 vehicles involved. They're blocking the 3 left lanes now, and that's got traffic stop and go backed up to 505. Between Sassoon and Fairfield, westbound 12 Rio Vista, there's some slow stretches from Emperor all the way over to back. Traffic stopping down Vallejo, westbound 37 with crawling from Wilson Avenue to the lane merge, and Vallejo to American Canyon, both directions, northbound and southbound Highway 29, Sonoma Boulevard. It's got some stop and go between Mini Drive and Napa Junction. Now let's go to Napa, westbound 12 Jamison Canyon, where there's stop and go Kirkland Ranch to Highway 29. I'm Cynthia Seitz, and that's your hometown traffic update.
0: Thank you, Cynthia. It is 8:05 in the morning, and Cecil, if you'll just indulge me for a second, this lady would like to sing something to you.
2: Everybody has a birthday, and that's what I wish for you. Happy birthday. Happy birthday.
0: I know it's a day late and a dollar short.

0: Yachting played Truman in almost everything.
1: Well, and also the fact that you have been covering not only national sports but local sports in a way that few can. You've got a, you know, you've got your hand on the pulse of what's going on out there. Let's visit your old stomping grounds there with regard to Vanden High School and shortstop Jack Armstrong. A great story on the socials there, and you're helping us discover some things about Shelby, North Carolina, maybe we didn't know.
0: Yeah, Jack Armstrong spent the summer, one of 18 local players who spent the summer playing for the Fairfield Expos, and the Fairfield Expos have been around, I was going to say, more than 40 years, and Brad Hansen has been their manager through every one of those years, so hats off to Brad. But the Expos this year, they broke through. They got to the American Legion World Series in Shelby, North Carolina.
1: Nice.
0: And I was kind of interested in what Shelby, North Carolina was all about, so I looked it up, and Shelby, North Carolina is best known for a breakfast item they have called Livermush.
1: Livermush.
0: And when you take your pig and you do everything you need to get to your pig, and then whatever is left over, they mix it in cornmeal, Livermush.
1: Wow.
0: I know people right now are having their Cheerios going, I didn't know if I really needed to hear that.
1: No, we didn't need to hear that, but thank you anyway. But you listen, there's always something interesting about what, that's why I recommend traveling. People travel, learn stuff about different states and different areas and communities. It widens your knowledge base. I don't know how much it helps with your sports, but you may lose a little weight if you have too much liver mush. That's my thought.
0: That is. It's like, you know, somebody compared it to Scrapple, and if you've ever been in the Midwest or whatever, Scrapple is a huge deal, and it's really like ham, spam, and then Scrapple.
1: That
0: kind of tells you on the food chain. But no, the Expos made it to the American Legion World Series. Third time they've made it, first time since 1997. They're the first California team to have made it since 2016.
1: Wow.
0: And they only made it because of the most improbable comeback. So they had to qualify through the Western Region, and they played League City, Texas, in the championship game, and League City had won the Western Regional 4 years in a row. So that was a monumental task to begin with. You get to the seventh inning, you're down 2-0. You haven't done anything all game as far as swinging the bats. You're down to two outs. You're down to your last out of going home. And then all of a sudden, you get a base hit. You get a walk. A batter gets hit by a pitch. Another batter gets hit by a pitch. You score a run. You're down 2-1. Next guy gets up, pokes a 2-run single. All of a sudden, you're ahead of a game. And you would pretty much, everybody else was like, oh, League City's going back to the American Legion World Series. But, oh, not so fast.
1: Not so fast.
0: You Texas guy. Not too fast there, you Texas guy. Yeah. When the Expos got to the World Series, North Carolina, you know, playing, I mean, obviously the best teams in the country, and they lost all three games. I think they were all by one run. So they were in every game, but it's sometimes it's not so much the destination, it's the journey.
1: I agree.
0: Just getting there and that experience of being together in North Carolina, and yeah, where did you spend your summer vacation? Yeah, Shelby, North Carolina. Huh? What? Yeah,
1: sharing a little liver mush with each other.
0: Yeah.
1: And bonding.
0: Couldn't make it to Mexico or Venice or anything. No, man, we went to Shelby. But no, hats off to those guys.
1: Yeah,
0: what a great season. And you know, I know Brad Hansen, like I said, has been doing this forever, and I think that has obviously paid off for some local players in the area.
1: Absolutely, and we'll never have to hear about liver mush again, right? You promise?
0: Okay, I'll do that.
2: Back to school.
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0: 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We'll get to all that after we check the weather and traffic. We do have a partly sunny and warmer day in store. Plan accordingly. 98 degrees expected today in Vacaville, Fairfield, Sassoon City. Dixon and Davis will be close to 100 degrees today. 96 in Antioch and Pittsburgh, and upper 70s to near 80 in Benicia, Martinez, and Vallejo. If you're headed to San Francisco, it is going to be cooler like it usually is. If that's the direction you're going, Cynthia's got you covered. Both directions. Want to head to Tahoe? We got that covered too. Cynthia Seats, I know there's a lot going on out there. What is up?
1: Yeah, if you're headed to the Bay, you got to get through Vacaville, westbound 80 before Alamo. It's a five-vehicle crash. It's blocking. Well, all of the vehicles are now over on the right-hand shoulder, except for one that's blocking the left lane. But there's fire crews on the scene and tow trucks on the way. That traffic is solidly backed up to 505. Between Sassoon and Fairfield, westbound 12 Rio Vista, a lot of people trying to go that way as an alternate route, and it is jammed up between Emperor and Pennsylvania. Vallejo still has some stop and go westbound 37 between the Mare Island Bridge and the lane merge. And then there's lots of stop and go between Vallejo and American Canyon on Highway 29, both directions. Many drive to Napa Junction. Napa westbound 12 Jamison Canyon still has that stop and go. Now it's right between about the Chardonnay Golf Club and Highway 29 and Pittsburgh to Concord. The whole stretch is slow on westbound 4 from Leverage to 242. 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I'm Cynthia Seats, and that's your hometown traffic update.
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0: Benson Boone. Sorry, I'm here for someone else. That's what happens sometimes. At 8:30 in the morning, John Young with you here. Cynthia coming back around 8:45 to check the roadways. I know Vacaville's got some serious issues right now. Folks are pulling off the freeway and taking side streets. We'll get to that again coming up about 15 minutes from now. But, Ben, let's try to lighten the mood a little bit here with your What Do You Think theme. Yeah, What Do You Think is the name of the game here. 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I'll ask you a question. You'd be the first to answer it correctly via our email address, jyoung@kuic.com. If you do that, you're the first in with the right answer. You get a $50 gift card to Ballykeel Estate Winery. If you've not been to Ballykeel yet, this is a great, I want to call it an excuse. 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They've got tastings and tours and different levels of membership. 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They've got an awesome car museum on site. Nice. A great place to hold an event. If you got a wedding coming up or class reunion or something, consider Ballykeel Estate Winery. All right, here's the question. Listen carefully. By 2003, when my youngest son was three, nearly 100% of U.S. public schools finally had what by 2003, right? Just a mere, 23 years ago? Am I doing math correctly there? I hope so. Yeah. Nearly 100% of U.S. public schools finally had what by 2003? You tell me via the email address, jyoung@kuic.com. Let's get a winner, people.
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0: 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Can I just say hello to all my Floor Store friends out there at the Holiday Lane address? Yeah. Shout out to the Fairfield Floor Store. Appreciate you and couldn't do this without you. Thank you for the partnership. All right, here's the question again. By 2003, lo, those many years ago, nearly 100% of U.S. public schools finally had what? What did they finally have? A couple of really nice guesses. They finally had free lunches. You'd like to think that would happen before then. They finally had phones. They finally had trivia. We should do some trivia here. They finally had laptops. There's some great guesses here. They finally had computers. The actual answer, which Jennifer got before anybody else, they had internet access. Yeah, they finally got every school wired to the internet. At least that's what they thought. Most schools that were on the grid anyway in 2003. Thank you, though, to everybody who checked in. Craig and Carlin, we appreciate you. Amy, thank you to Simi. Thank you, PM. Tri-City Properties. Michael's in the mix. So is Jeffrey and some of the folks there at CDCR. Very cool. It's Jennifer who walks away with the prize, a $50 gift card to Ballykeel Estate Winery. Like I said, bragging it up, man. Tastings, tours, different levels of membership, and an awesome car museum on site. 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

0: Me on Hometown Mornings 95.3 KUIC. It is 8:45 in the morning. Let's roll to Cynthia. Things aren't rolling as well as we'd like them to be on 80. Cynthia Seats, what's the latest out there in Vacaville?
1: Yeah, we still have cleanup of a crash in Vacaville, westbound 80 before Alamo. Five vehicles, they're all said to be over on the right-hand shoulder now, but traffic's still crawling, getting past that as there are fire crews on the scene and tows trying to get those cars out of the way. So expect a backup from at least 505 on the approach.

0: There's still that stop and go traffic, Vallejo westbound 37 between the Mare Island Bridge and the lane merge, and Vallejo to American Canyon on Highway 29, both directions, northbound and southbound Sonoma Boulevard. It's got some stop and go between Mini Drive and Napa Junction. Pittsburgh to Concord westbound 4, that's slow the whole stretch from Loveridge to 242. I'm Cynthia Seitz, and that's your hometown traffic update.
1: Awesome job as always. Thank you, Cynthia. We'll do this thing tomorrow. The Wednesday edition of Hometown Mornings will feature more concert ticket giveaways, including your chance to see Train, Bare Naked Ladies, and Matt Nathanson all together. Shoreline Amphitheater on the 26th. You could be there tomorrow at 7:30. We'll do the Wednesday edition of the Box of Trivia. It'll be a lot of fun. We'll have some more gift card giveaways for you to sink your teeth into. Yeah, because generally, Ben, they are food-related. That's all good stuff. This is going to be food-related and fun-related. 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

DJ Snake and Justin Bieber on 95.3 KUIC. Happy Tuesday. John Young here. A lot of great music lined up from Black Eyed Peas, Miley Cyrus, The Lumineers, a classic from Prince, Katy Perry, Olivia Dean. Who's not coming up? They're all coming up after Desiree's You Gotta Be on your hometown station or 95.3 KUIC.

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0: Olivia Dean on 95.3 KUIC. John Young here on a partly sunny and slightly warmer Tuesday. Warmer than yesterday anyway, with a 98 degree high expected in Vacaville, Fairfield, and Sassoon City. 99 up there in Davis, right there on the campus at UC Davis. 96 in Antioch and Pittsburgh. 79 degrees expected in Vallejo and Benicia today.
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Terrestrial. 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How many of you have heard of Bay Area Smash Room, right? 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In the meantime, as promised, here's Prince and Little Red Corvette on KUIC. Don't smash it, though.

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Thanks for listening. Thank you so much. Here's more of today's best mix on 95.3 KUIC.

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0: Golden 95.3 KUIC, but song will get you moving, right? So will this weather. It'll get you running for the air conditioner. It is going to be warmer today. 98 degrees expected in Vacaville, Fairfield, and Sassoon City. 99 in Davis. 96 in Pittsburgh and Antioch. So pretty warm wherever you go. Even 79 degrees out there on Mare Island. I'll leave you with Sam Smith and Normani. I've got the Human League coming up and Semisonic's Closing Time up next.
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0: Today's temps, a lot warmer than yesterday, let me tell you. Today, your hometown weather includes sunshine with a high of 94. Tomorrow, sunshine with a high of 92. Then on Thursday, we're back to a high of 90. And Friday, a high of about 89. All right. Well, those overnight, only into the 60s, my friends. Not a lot of reprieve. And we do have some gusty winds probably heading us into the evening hours. Let's get back to it. I've got Lord and the Culture Club coming up.
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2: 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And in Concord, catch the tribute to the three queens of Motown. 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

0: Bruno Mars and Jerry Stewart sharing your Tuesday dog tales with you. And time to get to it. Did you know that having pets throughout your life actually keeps you active with walks and play? But did you also know they provide significant brain health benefits as you get older? Well, there was a new study done, and it was by Scientific Reports. It reveals that dog owners showed notable memory retention over time, especially in immediate and delayed recall, compared to those who did not own pets. Cat owners even experienced a slower decline in verbal fluency, indicating the potential benefits for language-related cognitive abilities. This is pretty interesting. I mean, the research also showed that adult pet owners with birds or fish, but didn't find any significant cognitive health benefits with those two. So having a cat or dog is more than just companionship. It provides meaningful health benefits as well, just as I've always known. Okay, check us out on our socials. You got some cute time to spend with some furry friends today. Next on our list, it's Shakira.
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Late night talking. Hey, still happening this hour? Survivor. Justin Timberlake, Gnarls Barkley, even Justin Bieber for you from 95.3 KUIC. Hey, it's Jerry Stewart. I'm so happy that you're here with me. You got to hear this. So this morning at the dog park, all the kids were happy. Everybody's playing in the grass and all this, right? Well, most of us showed up in parkas, sweatshirts, and baseball caps. It was freezing.

0: long.
1: Miles Smith and Jerry Stewart hanging out with you at KUIC. So here I sit in this very cool air-conditioned studio. Now, I am still in a very heavy sweatshirt with a baseball cap on my head to retain heat and my shoes and socks. I'm totally going to regret this later today. My goodness. Your hometown weather includes highs to about 97 today, 100 tomorrow, 97 again on Thursday, and then Friday, Saturday, and Sunday, we should be just hovering right in the mid-90s. All right, mostly sunny and warm all the way through. Lows dropping into the 60s right now, 77 in Vacaville. And coming up, Meghan Trainor.
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1: 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In order to conduct essential road work, Caltrans has scheduled a full weekend closure of westbound I-80 at the Carquinez Bridge in Vallejo. The closures will occur Friday night, August 21st, through Monday morning, August 24th. Please adjust travel plans to avoid lengthy delays. For detailed detour information and traffic updates, visit CarquinezPave.com.
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I'm sure we're all aware that California has a well-earned reputation for sky-high home prices, right? Well, there's a new study that highlights 10 cities here in California where affordability isn't an illusion. Yeah, this study actually looks at median home prices, median rent data, the National Cost of Living Index, and the overall cost of living, which, of course, is based on housing, groceries, utilities, and transportation. So here we go. Top 10 with the highest affordability in California. Number one is Porterville. Number two, it's Fresno. Number three, Bakersfield. Number four, Tulare. Five is Eureka. Six is Visalia. Number seven, hey, it's Stockton made the list. Yes, number eight, Chico. Number nine, Sacramento. And number 10, Clovis.

0: question.
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0: Justin Bieber on KUIC. Big question for you right now. Who is in need of some pampering? Oh, my friend, get your Bay Area perk on today. 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

Here's what's on the playlist menu for today's lunch hour. U2, Sabrina Carpenter, Elliot Yaman, and Miley Cyrus, just to name a few, from 95.3 KUIC. So check this out. Mattel is honoring Marilyn Monroe's 100th birthday this year with a Barbie signature doll that actually celebrates the iconic actress's enduring legacy. So she's being memorialized with a fittingly glamorous doll inspired by her performance in Diamonds Are a Girl's Best Friend. Pretty cool.

0: 95.3 KUIC. There's Alex Warren and over here, Jerry Stewart in the mix with you today. Thank you for joining us. I've got your hometown weather here and it's nothing ordinary at all. No. Today's high about 97. Tomorrow, 100. Now, on Thursday, back to 97, and Friday, Saturday, Sunday looks like we'll be in the mid-90s. Lows overnight dropping back into just the 60s. Goodness. Watch out for those winds as well, my friends. I mean, that can cause extra danger, of course, as we are in burn season. Okay, keep your butts in your car. That's the latest nag I have for you today. Right now, 81 degrees in Vacaville. Bruno Mars is standing by for you after the break.
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8: 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In order to conduct essential road work, Caltrans has scheduled a full weekend closure of westbound I-80 at the Carquinez Bridge in Vallejo. The closures will occur Friday night, August 21st, through Monday morning, August

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0: That's Miley Cyrus on today's Best Mix. Jerry Stewart in your lunch mix with you today. I appreciate you tuning in because I want to tell you that if you need a little pick-me-up, a little something fun that involves a lot of pups, well, you got to get to our socials, Instagram, X, and Facebook. That'll put a smile on your face, my friends. 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

0: You know, the sky actually is opalite. There's Miss Taylor Swift on today's Best Mix. That's KUIC. Jerry Stewart in the mix with you today. 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So we've got quite the score. Yeah, we're looking for a high of 97 today, my friends. In fact, tomorrow, it looks like we're going to hit about 100 degrees. Then on Thursday, back to 97. And for Friday, Saturday, Sunday, looks like we're going to be right in the mid-90s. Lows overnight dropping into the 60s. Right now, 87 in Vacaville. Coming up, it's Goche and Journey.
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1: 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In Martinez, the fourth annual Saints Peter and Paul Mediterranean Food and Music Festival is coming the weekend of August 29th at Saints Peter and Paul Orthodox Church. In Fairfield, catch Jack Wright's show, Neil Diamond Superstar. 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And in Concord, catch the tribute to the three queens of Motown. Tributes to Tina Turner, Diana Ross, and Aretha Franklin at the next Music and Market this Thursday at Todos Santos Plaza. 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

0: On the soundtrack to K-pop Demon Hunters, you bet that's Huntrix with Golden. 95.3 KUIC, Jerry Stewart here, and I'm just about ready to take off and go hang out with my doggies. Okay, but first, I want to bring you today's KUIC contemplation. This will give you something to think about. Let's go back to August 18th, 1962. Woo! Ringo Starr made his debut with the Beatles, and that was at Birkenhead, England, having only had a two-hour rehearsal in preparation. How about that? This was the first appearance of the Beatles as the world would come to know them, John, Paul, George, and Ringo. Also on this date, in 1964, just 2 years later, over 9,000 frenzied fans met the Beatles as they arrived in San Francisco to begin an America tour. The Beatles were driven into a protective fence enclosure so photogs could take some pics. But as the 9,000 fans were pressing against the fencing, it gave way. And the Beatles managed to get out just seconds before that fencing came crashing down. Woohoo! All right, Maroon 5 coming at you after the break.
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1: And the 10 and 2 stretch is brought to you by Mancini Sleep World. Time for some Billy Idol.

Billy Idol, Rebel Yell. The 10 to 2 stretch brought to you by Mancini Sleep World. Rest easy. Love starting the hour with some Billy Idol. Coming up, Pharrell Williams, The Police in One Direction. And good afternoon. It's Jeff Dorian here on a Tuesday afternoon with Natalie Imbruglia, KUIC.

0: Bruno Mars here on a Tuesday afternoon. Partly cloudy skies today. Yeah, a little overcast and cloudy and, well, still going to be warm, though. We are going to find our highs reaching, it looks like maybe the lower 90s, right there, mid-lower 90s. But tomorrow, we're expecting mid-90s and sunny skies for your Wednesday, and then back to around 93 on Thursday. This weekend, we should be in the 90s, but it's expected to be in the low 90s for Solano County. Pharrell Williams and music from The Police, something from Synchronicity, coming up next.
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We're all happy it's a Tuesday afternoon. I'm Jeff Dory, and hey, we're also happy. 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Neil Diamond, superstar, is coming to the Downtown Theater. 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
1: Madonna and Sabrina Carpenter on a Tuesday afternoon. A bit overcast, but still warm, right? We are in the 90s. I can feel that. We are in the lower 90s, but we will be in the upper, it looks like upper 90s. They keep changing it, mid-upper 90s. I'm not sure where we're going to land, but tomorrow it'll definitely be sunnier and warmer. Coming up, Ace of Base and John Mellencamp.
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0: It's mostly sunny at this point. We are going to find our highs reaching not beyond the lower 90s. So lower 90s today. Mid-90s, though, still expected with sunny skies for your Wednesday. And then back to the lower 90s on Thursday. We're going to check in with Lyle, see how the roads are looking in just a few moments. And music from Maroon 5 and the Eurythmics coming up next. Three queens of Mo...
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0: Good afternoon. Got a few stretches of slow-moving traffic. Seems like your typical brake lights for the Tuesday drive. Eastbound 80. Currently going to see some slowing in Vallejo between 780 and Redwood Parkway. A pocket of brake lights in Fairfield right at the 680 connector. Should actually free up past the truck scales this afternoon. A pocket of slow traffic out of Dixon. Eastbound 80. Going to see some slowing between Pitt School Road and Pedrick Road. Sluggish traffic in Davis before the causeway. Your typical commute traffic there starting right around the UC Davis exit. Just your usual brake lights right now for the Tuesday drive. Not currently seeing any accidents to report.

0: 80 currently moving pretty smooth. Highway 12, a bit of slow traffic in Fairfield and Sassoon. Also going to see heavier brake lights at the Rio Vista Bridge. Eastbound 4, stop and go in Concord between 680 and Willow Pass Road. Your typical pockets of brake lights on those other freeways. I'm not currently seeing any accidents for the Tuesday drive. That's your KUIC hometown traffic. I'm Lyle Glass.
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Got those moves. Maroon 5, Christina Aguilera. I'm Jeff Dorian. Stick around. Plain White Tees on the way. Donna Lewis. And the forecast, which does not call for any rain, just a lot of sunshine and warmer temperatures like today. Low 90s and mid 90s for your Wednesday. Eurythmics, here comes the rain again on KUIC.

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Good afternoon. Eastbound 80, got a couple of stretches of your typical brake lights. Not too heavy of traffic, but seeing some slowing in Vallejo. Eastbound 80 between Magazine Street and Redwood Parkway. A stretch of traffic in Fairfield right around the 680 connector. Also going to be backing up northbound 680, just backing up to about Cordelia Road. So mostly slow on the connector ramp from 680 to eastbound 80, but I'm seeing some residual traffic as you're working your way eastbound 80, freeing up before the truck scales and looking good as you continue through Fairfield this afternoon. You'll slow back down in Davis before the Causeway. Traffic starting before Richards Boulevard should free up headed across the Causeway. Some more of your typical afternoon traffic. No active accidents in Davis. Westbound 80 currently moving smooth. Highway 12 going to see some sluggish traffic in Fairfield and Sassoon. Brake lights around the Rio Vista Bridge as well. Eastbound 4, some stop-and-go traffic in Concord. Between 680 and Willow Pass Road, your typical pockets of commute traffic. No active accidents for your Tuesday drive. That's your KUIC hometown traffic. I'm Lyle Glass.

Hey there, Delilah. How do you like ABBA? Delilah says, yes, we love ABBA. We do love ABBA. The ABBA tribute, Summer Night City. I've heard of these guys. They're going to be performing at Vino Godfather Winery Saturday, August 29th. The ABBA tribute, Summer Night City in Vallejo. Details at KUIC.com. Right now, we got Tina Turner.

0: again, magical and mystical on a Tuesday afternoon with Benson Boone. Well, the 12th annual Hog August Bites event is happening in downtown Rio Vista this Saturday, right? 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
8: Good afternoon. Eastbound 80, seeing some brake lights in Vallejo. Going to see that traffic between the 780 connector and Redwood Parkway. A pocket of slowing in Fairfield right around 680, freeing up before the truck scales. And then you'll see some sluggish traffic in Davis before the causeway. That traffic should ease up as you're headed across the causeway. Just going to start right before Richards Boulevard this afternoon. Not seeing any accidents for the Tuesday drive, just your typical afternoon slowing. Westbound 80 is looking pretty good, not seeing any accidents or delays on the westbound side. Northbound 680, just slow into Fairfield, going to start around Gold Hill Road. Highway 12, some pockets of slowing through Fairfield and Sassoon. No accidents on those freeways, more of your usual brake lights. Eastbound 4, also going to see some commute traffic in Concord, stop and go between 680 and Willow Pass Road. That's your hometown traffic. I'm Lyle Glass.
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0: All this week, myself and Jeff Dorian will have tickets to see Train on August 26th at Shoreline. You can win them at 7:30 a.m. and 5 o'clock p.m. all week. In addition to that, I'll give you a chance to win gift certificates to Ballykeel Estate Winery, Buckhorn Barbecue, the Western Railway Museum, Pacific Ace Hardware, La Cabana, and Sharky's Chicken and Fish. 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

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This hour, Stevie Nicks, Eagle Eye Chariot, Passenger, Olivia Dean. Also on the way right now, Michael Jackson from his Dangerous album, Black or White, KUIC.

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Tune in for today's best mix and hometown traffic reports on 95.3 KUIC.

0: Right. Passenger and Stevie Nicks on the way. We're going to check in with Lyle, see what's going on out on the roads. That's coming up in a moment as well. Now, look at our weather forecast. Pretty cool event going on. They're celebrating their 10th anniversary, the Monticello Veterinary Practice. Their big 10th anniversary event is happening this Saturday. It's in Winters. I want to say, is it on Johnson Road? Yeah, Johnson Road, Monticello Veterinary Practice. Their 10th anniversary event. Look, it's going to include a petting zoo, face painting, balloon twisting, a bounce house, and a water slide. Hot dogs, chips, drinks, popcorn, snow cones, cotton candy. I don't think I've left anything out. It's a big event, right? For the kids, it's going to be a lot of fun. You can meet the staff, including the doctors. They're going to have raffle prizes Saturday from 11:30 to 1:30 in Winters at the Monticello Veterinary Practice, a big event, 10th anniversary event on Johnson Road in Winters. Details at KUIC.com under Hometown Happenings. Get all the details there. Tonight, we are going to find temperatures lows around 61. Now, tomorrow, sunny, and we are going to be in the upper 90s.
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3: 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In order to conduct essential road work, Caltrans has scheduled a full weekend closure of westbound I-80 at the Carquinez Bridge in Vallejo. The closures will occur Friday night, August 21st, through Monday morning, August 24th. Please adjust travel plans to avoid lengthy delays. 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
13: Traffic update.
14: Good afternoon. Eastbound 80, seeing a couple of stretches of brake lights as we continue through the Tuesday drive. Some of your usual pockets of slowing. Going to see some brake lights eastbound 80 in Vallejo, Fairfield, and Davis this afternoon. Vallejo just slow between Highway 29 and Redwood Parkway. Fairfield seeing the brake lights between 680 and Airbase Parkway. And some slow-moving traffic in Davis before the causeway, slowing down right around Richards Boulevard. Sluggish traffic, but no active accidents as we continue this afternoon. Westbound 80 moving smooth, no accidents or delays. Northbound 680, seeing some extra traffic into Fairfield. That's going to start slowing down now around Marshview Road. Steady brake lights until the eastbound 80 connector. Eastbound 4, stop-and-go traffic in Concord between 680 and Willow Pass Road. More commute slowing, continuing through the Tuesday drive. No active accidents on those other freeways. That's your KUIC hometown traffic. I'm Lyle Glass.
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0: update.
1: Good afternoon. Eastbound 80, still seeing slow pockets of traffic in Vallejo, Fairfield, and Davis. Just your typical pockets of commute traffic hanging around. No accidents are currently being reported. Westbound 80 moving pretty smooth. No accidents or delays. Northbound 680 commute traffic into Fairfield. Going to be slowing down right around Marshview Road. Hanging with you until the eastbound 80 connector. Highway 12 seeing a couple of stretches of slow traffic through Fairfield and Sassoon. Still moving slow around the Rio Vista Bridge as well. No active accidents as we continue on those other freeways. Just going to be more of your usual commute traffic. I am seeing reports of an incident eastbound 4 at Pacheco Boulevard. Just before the 680 connector, reports of a couple of vehicles and a fender bender going to be on the right-hand shoulder, but contributing to a bit of extra traffic before 680 this afternoon. That's your KUYC hometown traffic. I'm Lyle Glass.

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4: 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Here's a hometown green tip sponsored by the City of Vacaville, the City of Woodland, and the Fairfield Sassoon Sewer District. 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
5: 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Improper disposal of concrete, such as dust or washed out slurry, can harm our environment. 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If it is washed to a storm drain, concrete will flow directly to our creeks, untreated. Never dispose of concrete in a storm or sewer drain. 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
19: Noon, eastbound 80, still seeing slow stretches of traffic in Vallejo, Fairfield, and Davis this afternoon. Mostly commute traffic as we continue through the drive. I don't have any accidents reported. I do have reports of a possible fire eastbound 80 into Fairfield around Red Top Road. Reports of some smoke being seen on the side of the freeway. Initially had fire crews blocking the right-hand lane. It does seem that they have moved completely to the shoulder now. All the lanes have reopened. Not currently seeing any brake lights before Red Top Road. The slow traffic in Fairfield is going to be between 680 and Airbase Parkway. I'll keep an eye on things. We may start to see some additional traffic as we continue through the drive. Northbound 680, just commute slowing into Fairfield starting around Parrish Road. Eastbound 4, stop and go in Concord between 680 and Willow Pass Road. More commute traffic this afternoon. I do have reports of an incident eastbound 4 at Pacheco Boulevard just before the 680 connector. That is going to be active on the shoulder, causing a bit of extra traffic, and then commute slowing continuing through Concord for your Tuesday drive. That's your KUIC hometown traffic. I'm Lyle Glass.
20: 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Another long set of today's best mix. 95.3 KUIC.

0: Justin Timberlake here on KUIC. We'll stand by. Top of the hour, we got The Drive at 5, where you get to pick and play your favorite song and music from The Calling coming up next.
1: 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She's Giselle Fernandez. 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